0: Kia ora. Life's busy, we know that. 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Ki te kore koe e pōti, you're letting someone else make the decisions for you, and haven't we Māori cop that. 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Heiahara, it's quick. 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Rehita today and rock the vote. Rock the vote, baby. Rock the vote. Don't tip the vote over.
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1: 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Hererenga whakamari. Say it today. 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
1: The Māori electoral option is a choice between which role we want to vote in. So that as Māori, we have two options. We have the Māori role and the general role, and we make our choice when we first enroll to vote, and after that we can change our choice, except for 3 months before an election. So this election will be held on the 7th of November this year. That means if you want to change the role that you're presently on, you have until midnight 6th of August to make that change.
0: Do you have to confirm which role you're on, or can you just kind of go in and wing it?
1: No, well, that's a change that's happened. You cannot enrol and vote on the same day.
0: So, Mutahunga Kaori Te Tino Marama, what difference does the role that you're on make to your vote?
1: Like myself, I live in Tāmaki Makaurau. If I'm on the Māori role, I'd be on the Tāmaki Makaurau electorate, and I'd vote the candidate who's standing in that electorate. If I was on the general, I'd be voting, I think, in Newlyn, and I'd be voting for the general electorate candidate who would be standing in my area. Both roles, for party votes, you can vote for any party on both roles.
0: And you've touched on this a little bit already, but just for clarity, so this election is going to be a little bit different. Can you explain the changes this year to voters?
1: Yeah, sure. The major change is that we can't enroll and vote on the same day. And we have to be enrolled prior to voting starting.
0: We know that some of our whānau find it difficult to access information, to access their enrolment forms. And given the earlier enrolment deadline, how is the Commission going to make sure New Zealanders are enrolled?
1: Yeah, we've been running a nationwide information education program. You might have seen it on TV, at events, posters. We've got community engagement teams out in the communities right now. We were just at the Tāmaki Makaurau regionals, and we'll be turning up to all events that the community congregate at to pass all this information. It includes advertising and community engagement.
0: So you're going to have teams of warriors, soldiers out in the community, eh?
1: Yeah, kaimahi that go out and they can help people to check their enrolment, or enrol people, or give them advice about where to go to if they want to change things.
0: So where can people find these hubs?
1: Okay, so we have what we call enrolment hubs, where we want to enrol people before the election starts. And it's a bit of a win situation because we have to procure placements or places where we're going to have voting places. Yeah. So we'll be utilising those places to set up enrolment hubs where people can come in, check their details, and enrol if they haven't enrolled.
0: So 10 hubs and main centres, they like high population areas, shopping malls, that sort of stuff.
1: Correct. All the main cities, Whangarei, Auckland, Hamilton, Wellington, Christchurch and Dunedin. For our rural areas, we'll have mobile teams that go out into our rural areas and, try and assist people to do the same.
0: Yeah, I mean, there aren't many shopping centres in Matahi Valley and Whareponga. How will those communities be serviced?
1: Same thing. Our community engagement teams are out there and we'll be going around to those areas, assisting people to check their details and to update their details and to enrol.
0: E te rangatira, mihena kia koe I a taua kōrero. If people don't know if they're enrolled, where can they go?
1: They can go to vote.nz. Online. They can also ring our 0800 number and get advice about what to do. And also they can go to those events that we were talking about and see our kaimahi out there in the field and ask for their advice.
0: Kia koutou kaori te mōhio ko te free phone number, kore warirau toru ono fitu ono rima ono, 0800 367 656. 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Kimihia te māramatanga, kimihia tō mana ki te pōti.
1: Tēnā koe.
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0: Applications are now open for the Ngāti Mu Video and Waiata Composition competitions. Akonga in years 7 to 13 can enter the Ngāti Mu Video or Waiata Composition competitions to be in to win one of 12 prizes for themselves and their kura. And the competition entries close on Sunday the 2nd of August 2026. To learn more about this kaupapa, visit www.education.govt.nz.
1: E tuana ki te maunga, e kauana ki te moana, kai a tāua te teihana. 1161 AM, 87.6 FM. Damn.

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5: 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the Wellington Harbour this afternoon with the chance elsewhere gusty northerlies with temperatures of 12 in the middle of Wellington CBD in the Kapiti Coast 15 in Lower Hutt 13 in Upper Hutt and 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
6: Te maramatai aho, your daily maramataka. 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
5: 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It's a time to be cautious and look ways to keep on learning. Me hene kōrero mai te pai tuku tuku. Alright, .org.nz / tools / maramataka.
7: Ka mau te wehi. 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
1: E hara ēnei e te kōrero tā wharau i ngā kaimahi me ngā tarahiti o te upoko o te ika. These views do not encompass the views of our station and board of trustees.
2: The All Blacks have a rule that's more important than talent. Gilbert Inoka, the mental skills coach, help assist bringing in a no tickets policy. Now that doesn't mean you have to be perfect. That does mean that one person with a negative attitude can bring down and collapse the culture of the entire team. Professional athlete, I wish someone had showed me this policy when I was 15. Put the logo before the ego. Ask yourself daily, am I making this team better? Or am I making this all about me? Are you coachable? Do you sulk? Do you put down others in your team? Are you willing to take on advice? Are you quick to blame teammates? Do you hold on to mistakes and not get on with the focus that gives back to your team? Do you complain? Are you chasing attention? Piece of advice that I can give you about this limiting factor and attitude. Get outside yourself. When you are in the team environment, externalize everything. Become external. What can I see that I can add to this team? Or am I draining energy? Am I an energy vampire? Is my behavior contributing to a positive environment? Am I building others and making others around me with my behavior? Sometimes we can get caught up in mistakes and setbacks that bring us internally when we're in a team environment. My suggestion is you get outside of yourself, and to lift that label as just kid, become more of a team player. One negative athlete can undo months of building culture. One disciplined athlete can lift the entirety of the team. Someone who lifts others, who stays coachable, who does the extras, cleans up after everyone, who lifts energy. Talent might get you selected, but character is what decides how long you remain in the game. I tell you unequivocally right now, every coach is looking for talent. But the greater ones at the highest level, they're looking for character.
0: No reira rāno tātou mai te whānau ko tāku rāno, heaha, he āta matapaki henei o ngā kōrero, i roto anō i te roanga o tēnei haora, hei muri wēnei wēata, te wakana subtribe and casual healing, Jā knows by House of Shem ki runga ia te upoko o te ika. 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

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These are my thoughts, not te upoko o tika's thoughts. 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

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But when I also think about, you know, one person letting the whānau hapu iwi down, and I know that it's a nationwide issue. It's a human issue, e te whānau. Hui anō, ko te mea nei hoki, we don't live in a tikanga-based world, ne? Where some of these things are sorted out instantly. Hui anō, we can implement tikanga. And one of the big tikanga of te ao Māori is whakahohourongo and restore, and that is in te ao Pākehā known as restorative justice. Engari, what does it look like on an iwi, hapu and whānau? Well, in a te ao Māori sense, he he nā te kotahi, he nā te katoa, which means that basically, if one person messes up, it is on the whole hapu, it is on the whole iwi. 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In today's world, because everybody is a mix of different hapu, whānau and iwi, I'm just going to say that, we're all individuals and we're all unique. 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

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And again, these kōrero is from me. It doesn't encapsulate te upoko tika. If you've got a problem with it, kei te pai, please do not hesitate to contact info@teupoko.co.nz, and also hit up the BSA, and the BSA, you know, can say, hey, you know, e manahi e te upoko o tika, kei te tika o koro, kei te heo kōrero rānei. 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

0: 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Sometimes you might have these bright ideas. You might have these bright ideas and you think, okay, this could be good for our team. Engari rā, sometimes when you go through with your bright ideas, it can actually get you into trouble. It can really get you into trouble and auwe taukurie, your kaupapa will go belly up. 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We think about almost kind of like a state of purity in mind, body and soul. You know, like an evolved spiritual kind of state. 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
5: 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Gusty northerlies with temperatures of 12 degrees in the Wellington CBD, 15 in Lower Hutt, 14 in Upper Hutt and Porirua, 13 in the Kapiti Coast. 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
6: Te marama tai aho, your daily maramataka. 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

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This particular part of our hōtaka around AI is actually purely factual. 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Well, tai hoa ake, I'm just going to set up our little music bed and then we can actually do a bit of a kōrero.

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We're going to talk a little bit about calling service later on. Ehoe anora, essentially speaking, you know, calling service stores a lot of data, ne? Stores a whole lot of data regarding AI. And it needs a lot of data, needs a lot of electricity to power the calling service. And of course, within the āhuatanga ia o tēnei mea, te aha, tēnei mea, te server, it needs a lot of cooling down. 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The process around the cooling side of things is that warm air is drawn through wet pads. Water evaporates to absorb heat in computer chips. And of course, one AI session is pretty much 500 mils of water. 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Yeah, it needs electricity. 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

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And it's high performance, aimed to handle mathematical workloads required to train and fine-tune different AI models. 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
1: E hara ēnei I te kōrero tā wharau I ngā kaimahi me ngā tarahiti o te upoko o te ika. These views do not encompass the views of our station and board of trustees.
0: Wame pēnei tāku.

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I don't think it's the software itself that is actually bad. No, it isn't really the software itself, but it's how the software is operating, I suppose, is the issue for Te Iwi Māori. And I say that Ngā Te Mea, a lot of the software is actually run by high-performing computers, essentially, and high-performing computers need a lot of water to cool it down. 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And so basically when you take out a whole lot of groundwater out of the land, basically you are at risk of pretty much drying up the land, for one, and two, not only drying up the land, but also making the land infertile. Because at the end of the day, everybody is entitled to land use. 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And hey, that's actually bad enough in terms of me ki pēnei te ketu ketu I te wai mō ngā puna, hei unu unu mā ngā kau, and it's bad enough that, you know, hei te tiko tiko haere ngā kau ki roto anō ki te whenua and contaminating water sources, hewe anō, nā wai rā ka kino nō atu. 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I saw a post and it was around Tongariro River Motel using a photo of a marae over in Tūrangi being Hirangi. 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
7: Te marabataia ho, your daily marabataka. 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
6: 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Low energy, unproductive time, bringing opportunities to be still, reflect and take notice, be cautious and look for ways to keep on learning. Mihine kōrero mai te pai tuku tuku. Alright, .org.nz/tool/maramataka.
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So starting off of our 91 petrol, we have Gull Waione and MPD Seaview at $2.546 per litre, the cheapest in Lower Hutt. MPD Porirua, cheapest in Porirua, $2.54.6 per litre. Then we have the cheapest in Wainui o Mata at Waitomo, $2.54.9 per litre. Cheapest in Tawa, you go Tawa, $2.58.9 per litre. 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Hurira wā ki rā nō ki roto anō ki te tai whakarunga o te awa kairangi. We have Gold Silverstream at $2.66.6 per litre for 91 petrol. And then we also have MPD Kapiti at $2.74.6 per litre on 91 petrol. 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Then we have Hugo Tawa and Waitomo Tawa for diesel at $2.18.9 per litre. 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And then if you're in the middle of the Kapiti Coast, it is MPD Kapiti at $2.34.6 per litre. 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

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And of course, the marae committee asked them who gives you the right to do trout fishing within the Tongariro River, hei tuatahi tangāke, and also do you have commercial rights to do it? 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
2: Applications are now open for the Ngāti Mu Video and Waiata Composition Competitions. Akonga in Year 7 to 13 can enter the Ngāti Mu Video or Waiata Composition Competitions to be in to win one of 12 prizes for themselves and their kura. And the competition entries close on Sunday the 2nd of August 2026. To learn more about this kaupapa, visit www.education.govt.nz.
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1: E hara ēnei i te kōrero tā wharau i ngā kaimahi me ngā tarahiti o te upoko o te ika. These views do not encompass the views of our station and Board of Trustees.
0: O kia ora rānō tātou e te whānei. 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
2: And so one of the things is that there was actually, so there are two sides to this, in my perspective. E rua ana taha. No reira, on the one taha, yes, it was actually a use

thinking, well, what's the commercial side of things? Well, at the end of the day, the commercial side of things is that you're actually paying money. Well, any customer that stays in like a motel or hotel that offers something fun to do is actually paying money towards some kind of recreational activity. Ne, no reira, koe na te taha commercial ne. And of course, when we think about the commercial purposes, I roto anō I tēnei āhuaranga, I tēnei horopaki, we actually think about the fact that the marae was used as an advertising, ne? As advertisement, or the photo of the marae was used as advertisement to get people to go and stay at the Tongariro River Motel. Heoi anō, kaore kore he whakaro tā tēnā mō taua kātu āhua. So I know that everybody might have their own whakaro around this, such as, oh, you know, it's social media. Oh, you know, we're not using it for commercial. Well, technically, if you're using it for mahi online, it's commercial. Because at the moment, social media is now used as an advertising platform for businesses. And at the end of the day, motels and hotels are businesses. 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Well, no, many would say, well, you know, there was no laws or legislations back then. We could, you know, we could still use it. It's not illegal. Well, aran kahuri rāno ki ngā taurua mano, that was when social media came to be. Well, yeah, no, not everyone was using social media. Not everyone was using the internet. In fact, the internet in the early 2000s was actually, was mostly used for computers. It was mostly used for household computers and desktops. And they used to make funny noises when you turn it on and off, and that was your big fat broadband box. Hoi anō I nei rā, oh, Māori nui ho nei te ipurangi I roto I tēnei wā. 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Well, when we think about social media back then was just literally like another way of contacting people. He ara anō, he whakapā I te tangata. And not everyone was using Facebook. In fact, MySpace and Bebo were the popular social media brands. Facebook, eta, it was the new kid on the block. Ne, I roto anō I e rā wā. Ara ake, Facebook and Bebo and whatnot was just sharing memes and videos on the most part. Katahi rā no, mō te taha no ki ngā Pākehi, or most businesses would advertise their stuff on their websites, ne? Hoi anō rā, I te mutu ngā iho, as in terms of getting to know, as in getting to know what's happening I roto anō rā I o rātou ngā ao, I roto anō rā I tētahi Pākehi, I roto anō rā I tētahi Mōtera, you still had to call them up. And kāre rawa ngā waia pūkoro I ngā ngā ai, I ngā ngā pēnei ai, I roto I tēnei ai. We didn't have smartphones. It was like big fat brick phones that you had to use. And most people were on landlines. And kāre kau, he Trivago, kāre kau, he book a hotel online, kāre rawa atu. In fact, booking a hotel online, you had to go to the actual motel or hotel website to book a unit. Hoi anō rā, I roto anō I e rā wā, you actually had to ring up the motel or the hotel to book, ne? And most of the time they were manually like booking it and logging it on pen to paper. Yeah. Hoi anō rā tātou. Era āhua era. And of course, when we come to the 2010s and the 2020s, well, because social media has become

popular and it's become an advertising platform, of course you have to take ownership of your content and of your property. And technically speaking, yeah, if I was the marae committee, my marae, the photo of my marae would actually be like my property. And, you know, you can use it for non-commercial purposes, but if you're using it for commercial purposes online as an advertising something, well, e te iwi e te whānau, you're going to have to pay for it. Hoi anō rā tātou, anei rā tētihi waiata ma tātou mā, titiro mai whakarongo mai nā Adam Fowfow, hei kawai a tātou ki te o tingao tō tātou hōtaka.

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1: The Māori electoral option is a choice between which role we want to vote in. So that as Māori, we have two options. We have the Māori role and the general role. And we make our choice when we first enrol to vote. And after that, we can change our choice, except for 3 months before an election. So this election will be held on the 7th of November this year. That means if you want to change the role that you're presently on, you have until midnight 6th of August to make that change.
0: Do you have to confirm which role you're on, or can you just kind of go in and wing it?
1: No, well, that's a change that's happened. You cannot enrol and vote on the same day.
0: So, mo te hunga kaori te tino marama, what difference does the role that you're on make to your vote?
1: Like myself, I live in Tāmaki Makaurau. If I'm on the Māori role, I'd be on the Tāmaki Makaurau electorate, and I'd vote the candidate who's standing in that electorate. If I was on the general role, I'd be voting, I think, in Newlyn, and I'd be voting for the general electorate candidate who would be standing in my area. Both roles, for party votes, you can vote for any party on both roles.
0: And you've touched on this a little bit already, but just for clarity, so this election is going to be a little bit different. Can you explain the changes this year to voters?
1: Yeah, sure. The major change is that we can't enrol and vote on the same day. And we have to be enrolled prior to voting starting.
0: We know that some of our whānau find it difficult to access information, to access their enrolment forms. And given the earlier enrolment deadline, how is the Commission going to make sure New Zealanders are enrolled?
1: Yeah, we've been running a nationwide information education program. You might have seen it on TV, at events, posters. We've got community engagement teams out in the communities right now. We were just at the Tāmaki Makaurau regionals, and we'll be turning up to all events that the community congregate at to pass all this information. That includes advertising and community engagement.
0: So you're going to have teams of warriors, soldiers out in the community, eh?
1: Yeah, kaimahi that go out and they can help people to check their enrolment, or enrol people, or give them advice about where to go to if they want to change things.
0: So where can people find these hubs?
1: Okay, so we have what we call enrolment hubs, where we want to enrol people before the election starts. And it's a bit of a win situation because we have to procure placements or places where we're going to have voting places. So we'll be utilising those places to set up enrolment hubs where people can come in, check their details, and enrol if they haven't enrolled.
0: So 10 hubs in main centres, they like high population areas, shopping malls, that sort of stuff.
1: Correct. All the main cities, Whangarei, Auckland, Hamilton, Wellington, Christchurch and Dunedin. For our rural areas, we'll have mobile teams that go out into our rural areas and, try and assist people to do the same.
0: Yeah, I mean, there aren't many shopping centres in Matahi Valley and Whareponga. How will those communities be serviced?
1: Same thing. Our community engagement teams are out there and we'll be going around to those areas, assisting people to check their details and to update their details and to enrol.
0: Te rangatira, mihena kia koe I a taua kōrero. If people don't know if they're enrolled, where can they go?
1: They can go to vote.nz. Online. They can also ring our 0800 number and get advice about what to do. And also they can go to those events that we were talking about and see our kaimahi out there in the field and ask for their advice.
0: Kia koutou kaori te mōhio ko te free phone number, kore warirau toru ono fitu ono rima ono 0800 367 656. 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
1: Pāpaki tū ana ngā ngaru kōrero ki te upoko.

There are many political reckons out there, but don't fear, Te Hōtaka Tō Rangapū has your back. Every Wednesday, between 4 and 6pm, Hōtaka Tō Rangapū puts the spotlight on politicians from all shades, with their kaupapa, their views, and of course, what we think. For 2 hours of political perspective you won't hear elsewhere, it's Te Hōtaka Tō Rangapū Rapa from 4pm only on

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0: Stop it.
1: Kia ora. Life's busy, we know that. But here's the thing, your vote does matter. Ki te kore koe e pōti, you're letting someone else make the decisions for you, and haven't we Māori copped that. Voting doesn't have to be complicated, and actually, enrolling is easy. Whether you're turning 18, know someone turning 18, or you're not so young yourself, it's so simple to get registered. He māma noiho. It takes just a few minutes and you can do it online, at a local office, or even by mail. And whakarongo mai, if you've shifted around, changed your name, whether you're on the Māori or the general role, you've got to update your info. Heiahara, it's quick. Call 0800 36 76 56 or go online to vote.nz. Rehita today and rock the vote. Rock the vote, baby. Rock the vote. Don't tip the vote over.
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0: 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What do Māori voters need to know about the Māori electoral option this year?
1: The Māori electoral option is a choice between which role we want to vote in. So that as Māori, we have two options. We have the Māori role and the general role. And we make our choice when we first enroll to vote. And after that, we can change our choice, except for 3 months before an election. So this election will be held on the 7th of November this year. That means if you want to change the role that you're presently on, you have until midnight 6th of August to make that change.
0: Do you have to confirm which role you're on, or can you just kind of go in and wing it?
1: No, well, that's a change that's happened. You cannot enrol and vote on the same day.
0: So, mo te hunga kaori te tino marama, what difference does the role that you're on make to your vote?
1: Like myself, I live in Tāmaki Makaurau. If I'm on the Māori role, I'd be on the Tāmaki Makaurau electorate, and I'd vote the candidate who's standing in that electorate. If I was on the general role, I'd be voting, I think, in Newlyn, and I'd be voting for the general electorate candidate who would be standing in my area. Both roles, for party votes, you can vote for any party on both roles.
0: And you've touched on this a little bit already, but just for clarity, so this election is going to be a little bit different. Can you explain the changes this year to voters?
1: Yeah, sure. The major change is that we can't enroll and vote on the same day. And we have to be enrolled prior to voting starting.
0: We know that some of our whānau find it difficult to access information, to access their enrolment forms. And given the earlier enrolment deadline, how is the Commission going to make sure New Zealanders are enrolled?
1: Yeah, we've been running a nationwide information education program. You might have seen it on TV, at events, posters. We've got community engagement teams out in the communities right now. We were just at the Tāmaki Makaurau regionals, and we'll be turning up to all events that the community congregate at to pass all this information. That includes advertising and community engagement.
0: So you're going to have teams of warriors, soldiers out in the community, eh?
1: Yeah, kaimahi that go out and they can help people to check their enrolment or enrol people or give them advice about where to go to if they want to change things.
0: So where can people find these hubs?
1: Okay, so we have what we call enrolment hubs where we want to enrol people before the election starts. And it's a bit of a win situation because we have to procure placements or places where we're going to have voting places. Yeah. So we'll be utilising those places to set up enrolment hubs where people can come in, check their details, and enrol if they haven't enrolled.
0: So 10 hubs in main centres, they like high population areas, shopping malls, that sort of stuff.
1: Correct. All the main cities, you know, Whangarei, Auckland, Hamilton, Wellington, Christchurch and Dunedin. For our rural areas, we'll have mobile teams that go out into our rural areas and, you know, try and assist people to do the same.
0: Yeah, I mean, there aren't many shopping centres in Matahi Valley and Whareponga. How will those communities be serviced?
1: Same thing. Our community engagement teams are out there and we'll be going around to those areas, you know, assisting people to check their details and to update their details and to enrol.
0: E te rangatirei, mihena ki a koe I a taua kōrero. If people don't know if they're enrolled, where can they go?
1: They can go to vote.nz online. They can also ring our 0800 number and get advice about what to do. And also they can go to those events that we were talking about and see our kaimahi out there in the field and ask for their advice.
0: Kia koutou kaori te mōhio, ko te free phone number, kore warirau toru ono fitu ono rima ono, 0800 367 656. 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
1: Tēnā koe.
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2: He uru kāhi ka ki te wao. 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

There are many political reckons out there, but don't fear, Te Hōtaka Tōrangapū has your back. Every Wednesday, between 4 and 6pm, Hōtaka Tōrangapū puts the spotlight on politicians from all shades, with their kaupapa, their views, and of course, what we think. For 2 hours of political perspective you won't hear elsewhere, it's Te Hōtaka Tōrangapū Rapa from 4pm only on

0: struggling in that area. So for me, you know, it's something that if I can do anything from all the roles I've had, join my skills up and use them all, use the contacts I have, I think that's the right thing to do.
1: And we're so fortunate to have ones like yourselves who are there and willing to be advocacy for us in many different ways. You've spoken about moving from identifying problems and implementing solutions. And within this last 4 years, no doubt that you've put that to practice. So what does that look like in practice, especially in the last 4 years that you've been in this position?
0: One of the things I wanted to do was to make sure there was hard evidence, not just, you know, somebody's thoughts or ideas about what was happening to people with intellectual disabilities. So my team and me, we set up a research program, and that research uses information and data that is gathered by all the government agencies. So from what people earn, it's from the tax department, health, education, justice, all that information is gathered together. And it, you can find out people with an intellectual disability, how are they faring across all of those areas. That database is the envy of the world. We are probably one of the few countries that actually are able to do this. So I thought, right, we're going to have absolute evidence that things are not working well for people with an intellectual disability. So our first report is called From Data to Dignity, and we came up with several calls to action, and those calls to action are primarily about health. Because what we found out, for example, is many men who have an intellectual disability and are Māori have a 20-year shorter lifespan. Now, it doesn't seem right to me. It doesn't seem right to a lot of people. So what's been done about that? So for us, that research is what we can front up with to the government, to councils, to government agencies, and we can say, here are the facts. You can't dispute that they come from your own services. That data is data you have put into Stats New Zealand. So that is the key thing that we've done. We've done two reports on data to dignity. We've done the cost of exclusion. When you exclude people, what it means in terms of the cost to our community, to our country. We are now about to release one on employment. We've got two more coming up, one on justice system, one on specialist schools, and there's one coming up on Māori. So to me, you have to fight politics with facts. They don't like anecdotes. They don't like feelings or just thoughts. They actually want the facts. So for me, that's the main thing we've done, is we've got the facts now. Stop telling us what the problem is. We know what the problem is. Now start investing in some of the things that are going to fix these problems.
1: Kia ora, and the collation of all this information is massive, not only for those that are intellectually disabled, but just us in general. So, you know, I have to really acknowledge the mahi that you have been doing to be able to pull these reports together from data to dignity. Most definitely alone has a lot to say for itself. As you say, the cost of exclusion, employment, justice system, all these things that play a role in how we could either be more preventative or even address these issues a lot better. So how do you hope these reports, disabled people and their whānau, will help shape your advocacy priorities?
0: Well, that we can't just do it on the statistics and the evidence alone. We actually need to make sure that what I might think is a priority might not be what people with intellectual disabilities and their whānau and their families care about. So we always have to remember, you know, in the disability movement, there's a saying, nothing about us without us. And to me, that's really important. You have to keep your finger on the pulse. You have to keep talking to the people in their communities. You have to make environments, I suppose, welcoming and safe for people to come and talk to you. So those are the sorts of things that really make this work hum, is when you have the support of the people that all these statistics are written about. You also have to make the information accessible. So we have an easy writing team here at IHC. We put all information into easy read so that people can access it and understand it. I mean, you know, looking at those big long reports, lots of tables and statistics and percentages. Hey, it's never been my cup of tea either. I need it explained to me in a way that I understand. I'm not a statistician or a researcher. So you have to make the information available so people know what it's about. And then you have to encourage them to become an ally of inclusion, you know, so that they actually understand how important it is to work for everyone in your community, not just some.
1: Yeah, absolutely. And I've been doing a little bit of reading up on your latest position and also the things that you hope to achieve within the disability sector, and seeing that the launch of FICAHA, the Ministry of Disabled People, you know, that there is opportunity for progress there, and progressing a lot of the stuff that you've been speaking about. So in saying that, where do you see yourself focusing the majority of your time? You said you're at the back end of your career right now, and where do you want to be spending the majority of your time? What positive changes would you most like to see for people with intellectual disabilities, especially over the next 5 years?
0: I really want to see children, somebody here who have an disability, all disabled children really, but that's my focus, is on people with an intellectual disability. I want them to be able to go to their local school. I want them to get an education. I want them to get the support they need to learn, to develop, become the person they want to be. So education to me is really important. IHC has worked 14 years to get an agreement, a settlement agreement with the Ministry of Education, so that they will right the wrongs in the education system around disabled children. That work began this year in terms of the settlement was agreed, I think it was at the end of last year. So to me, I want every kid with a disability be able to go to their local school. I want people with intellectual disabilities to get jobs. I want employers to take the time to understand what it doesn't take that much to actually reasonably accommodate somebody with an intellectual disability to get a job. Everybody wants some purpose. People want to earn money. They want to have choice by having that money. So a lot of people with an intellectual disability, over time, many people get financially better off across a lot of disabilities, across a lot of, you know, people generally get better off financially as they get older. People with an intellectual disability don't, generally. So to me, education, jobs, and being safe. So if you are in some sort of residential care, I will be an advocate for safety. And that means carrying out all the work from the abuse inquiry to make sure that nobody is being abused or neglected. That is really, I guess, the three areas of my work that I'm most interested in, and of course health. You know, you can't do everything. You've got to focus on the top priorities that you have. And I suppose the other thing is making space available for people to speak up, strengthen the voice of people with intellectual disabilities, get them on board, get them in management as management advisors, those sorts of things. That's how you really get to figure out what people want in their lives. So no shortage of work.
1: Absolutely, and it most definitely is heartwarming and reassuring to hear the corridor from ones like yourself and those that are passionate about putting back into this particular sector, the intellectual disability sector, for our whānau, and knowing that there are over 50,000 New Zealanders with intellectual disabilities in Aotearoa, but also that there is something that we can do about it. Oiko he pātai he korero tu atu I tērā. No further questions from myself, Te Tāne, but any final korero that you'd like to share with our whānau here in in the far north in regards to the mahi that you're doing and what we can expect from IHC?
0: Just to say, you know, have the courage to speak up. If something is not right, you want some help, yeah, call me. We're here to assist you. Don't sit on it. Speak up. I know it's not always easy, but there are many people here that will help people to speak up if they're worried, or especially at the moment, things are quite tough for people with disabilities. So speak up. Have the courage to speak up, or find somebody in your whānau or your community that you trust that will help you to speak up, or will speak up for you. So and call IHC.
1: Again, appreciate your time and your words. It's amazing mahi that you're doing at IHC for our whānau throughout Aotearoa. Taku kia koe I tēnei wai, Tania. Ka matara, kia ora.
0: Oh, kia ora.
1: Hoi nui tau te mako te reo tērā o Tania Thomas, koia tērā te Director of Advocacy ki IHC. 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

0: tomato spirits gather after traveling up the west coast. 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Te ka raina, place of the
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3: Kia ora, Joel. Thanks for having me.
2: Yeah, appreciate you joining us here in the far, far north and talking about the 2026 mid-year fresh produce trend report for this month. Before we get right into that, share a little bit more about who you are and where you're from.
3: Yeah, kia ora. So I work for United Fresh, and we are a pan-produce organisation for New Zealand. So we have members across the board, from seed growers, wholesalers, retailers, growers, the whole lot. So we're a non-profit, and we work in that space to support the fruit and vegetable industry, as well as they help to run the 5 Plus of Day Charitable Trust as well for the consumption side of things too.
2: Yeah, awesome. And I was just doing a little bit of reading about that, actually, about how vegetables and fruit at this time can be helping us with illnesses at the moment, eh? But share a little bit more about that also. Which of the 5 trends do you think will have the biggest impact on New Zealand's fresh produce sector, and why?
3: Yeah, so I agree with you, Joel. Definitely this time of year is a great time to be reaching for that seasonal fresh fruit and vegetables. So you can get a lot of vitamin C, say, as an example, from a kiwi fruit, more than you need for 100% intake for a day. So some of the trends that we are seeing, the demand for fresh fruit and vegetables is rising, and this is kind of connected with the GLP-1 generation, which is the weight loss medications. It's likely to have a significant impact, which they're seeing overseas, and it will probably come here. So the popularity of the weight loss medications and people increasingly focusing on nutrient-dense food means the fresh produce stands to benefit, and that's been seen overseas in baskets as well, with those people taking their medications.
2: Kia ora, and how can growers and retailers make the most of the growing demand for fresh whole foods right now?
3: So I think there's a number of ways they can kind of capitalise on this growing demand. They can promote nutrition benefits. Fresh fruit and vegetables are so rich in vitamins, minerals and dietary fibre. If growers and retailers focus on their marketing here, they can attract customers for healthy options. Another way is they can leverage technology, so things like ingredient scanning apps and digital marketing to communicate the clean label advantages of fresh produce. They can really drive sales as well. And also developing new products or meal solutions that emphasize fresh whole foods, such as ready-to-cook vegetable packs or fruit-based snacks that can resonate with health-conscious buyers.
2: And you have already touched on this one a bit, but what opportunities do you see for promoting a New Zealand produce through health and nutrition messaging?
3: So I think there's several opportunities there, Joel. So like using health claims offer a great opportunity. So for example, recently kiwi fruit gained a health claim approval from the European Commission about digestive health benefits. This can be a really powerful marketing tool. We also, there's education campaigns such as 5 Plus a Day that educate consumers about the nutrition value of local produce that can be beneficial. And other things like collaborations with health professionals, so partnering with nutritionists and health organisations to endorse fresh produce can build credibility and reach a broader audience there too.
2: Actually, kiwi has been one fruit that we've been hearing around the world, and this is what heaps of people are starting to ask and delve into a little bit more about, you know, what are the nutritional values of the kiwi fruit, but how might changing consumer habits influence the way that New Zealanders buy and eat fresh fruit and vegetables here in Aotearoa, but also abroad?
3: So I think we're seeing at the moment, so the changing in consumer habits, particularly the shift towards health and wellness, are likely to influence like purchasing decisions and kind of a few ways. So increased focus on quality. So consumers may prioritise quality or quantity, seeking premium produce that offers health benefits, which could lead to a decline in spending on processed foods. We also see a lot of batch cooking trends at the moment. So households are adopting a more meal prep practices. There'll be a greater demand for versatility, so easy to cook vegetables, encouraging retailers to stock fresh produce that supports those kind of culinary trends. And also a lot of mindful eating going on at the moment, so the rise of mindful sweets. So a healthier indulgent may lead consumers to choose fresh fruit as the primary source of the sweetness within those kind of treats, and that impacts the types of products that the retailer can focus on too.
2: And I have been seeing a whole lot of kōrero about how fruits and veggies really support our immune systems during this time of year as well. And, you know, having a strong immune system is the best defence to the winter illness at the moment. And do you have any recommended recipes that you would share in regards to increasing vegetables within our diets within Aotearoa?
3: Yeah, and I think so, and I think that's a good point, that fresh fruit and vegetables instead of supplements are easily digestible. They give you fibre and things like that, as well as those vitamins and nutrients. So for any fruit and vegetable inspiration, follow us on fiveadaynz. So that's across all social media, and we've got lots of recipes, nutrition information and giveaways that we're constantly doing, and we're focusing on seasonality there too. So it's what's best value and best quality at that time of year.
2: And anything that we haven't touched on yet, the United Fresh 2026 mid-year fresh produce trends report has out there, and the main messaging that yous are really pushing out in regards to fruit and veggies here in Aotearoa.
3: Yeah, I think if you're eating 5+ a day, so 2 fruit and 3 or more vegetables, you're in a really good place for your health, as well as getting those vitamins and nutrients that are going to support your body through these winter cold spells, and help your immunity and things like that, as well as digestion for winter meals. So yeah, I think if you're just aiming to hit your 5+ a day, you'll be in a really good place for this winter, and not to mention how delicious they are too. We're very lucky in New Zealand with our fresh fruit and vegetables.
2: And I've been enjoying it up here at the moment. Lots of the whānau have been harvesting the kumara and the piru and even just chucking in the carrots in there with our stews at the moment. But no further questions from myself. I absolutely agree with everything that you've said so far. It's a lot of the basics that we were talking when we were young, and something that we just need to continue on today. But also I think it's just being able to delve a little bit deeper into the nutritional value of these things, rather than just telling our kids that they're healthy for you. But any final kōrero that you would like to share there, Stephanie?
3: Yeah, Niti, I think that's awesome. Yeah, we're really lucky, as you can see, lots of harvesting for kumara and stuff. And as we lead up to Matariki, it's a really good way to connect with your whānau around food and celebrations and things like that, and make sure you've got lots of healthy vegetables and fruit. We're very lucky with New Zealand being one of the fruit bowls and vegetable baskets of the world kind of thing. So, yeah, we just make sure we enjoy it and get your recommended intake. And, yeah, be sure to check out 5adaynz for recipes and inspiration. And we have lots of health benefits that we mentioned that you can connect with the fruit and vegetables there too.
2: Yeah, really appreciate your time, and we'll be checking out that 5+ a day. We'll be ensuring that we direct our tamariki and all our kura to these 5+ a day as well, so that we can be providing them the best kind of weekend throughout this year, rather than having to deal with their sniffling noses and the rest of it. Hopefully we can give them some good immune systems. So thank you again for that, Stephanie.
3: Thanks so much, Joel. Ngā mihi nui.
2: Ko Stephanie Ratho Tera, me tēnei o ngā koro e pāna ki te purongo mō wēnei o ngā huawhenua, ne? 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Ai, ko United Fresh Tera 2026 Mid-Year Fresh Produce Trend Report. 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

0: another version of the story of Piper. 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You just had to put your hand in the water and you'd pull some sort of seafood out. He coveted the area so much, he named it Piper. 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
2: Welcome to Don't Play Games With Your Health. Which home remedy will you choose? Butter to fix your burn? Potato peel to sort your rash? A vinegar smoothie to ease your cough?
3: So called Healthline.
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1: As a wānau, we kept having conversations. I kept writing things down, and then it got to a place where we were like, oh yeah, cool. It's all written down. Now what? We know that Waka Puke is one of the first waiata that sung at Tangihanga here in Ngāti Rangi and on the river. And then if you dig into the kupu, as Mama Helen so eloquently talked to today, it really talks about grief and love and how they are intertwined.
3: That waiata encapsulates the grief associated with loss, comparing the agony and the anguish to the thrashing waves, the whirling winds, the catastrophic gusts that spin us around and cause internal and eternal heartache.
0: Kei roto i te titonga a Waka Puke Puke, he waiata nā moe ruka, te wakaro matua mo te puka puka nei.
1: The answers are already there within our waiata, the way that we talk about things, the way that we address things.
4: This is a perfect example of seeing whirianga in action. Being able to come up with a resource that you can deliver to the iwi, to anyone really.
0: He rau e mi tēnei kua kapo i te ngākau a Francis Horomia o Wiria Ngāhua, he rau taki pūtea no Ngāti Rangi ka tautoko i ngā kaupapa ka wakaritea e o Nauri.
4: Some of the topics that she spoke about what's involved in her resource are things that we don't often think about, but they happen when it does happen.
1: Really incredibly grateful to receive Wiria Ngāhua, and then incredibly grateful to have some beautiful people, Planihia Walker, Masete Kanawa, Matariki Crib Fox, Helen Lay and Renee Tamiana to help edit and add into the kaupapa.
0: He aroha, te aroha, ka wakatinana tia e herewini ki mua i tōna wānau, i tōna iwi. 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
8: 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We learnt how to do the kawakawa, we learnt how to lay out for the, because we used to have, in the old ware, we used to have mattresses along the walls for manuhiri, so we had to set up the ware and make sure that all the spider webs were gone and you swept out the front before the manuhiri came in and made sure the toilets were all okay. And yeah, you just did what you would do if you had manuhiri coming to your home.
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8: 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My cousin, Teresa Wallace, and I were both brought up here at the same time by our kuia, and yes, and their words were, we want you to come up top, and once you come up here, you don't go back to the kitchen.

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1: 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We have memories of those who were lying here.
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1: 1, 2, 3, Stars! Oh, it's wicked, eh? Like, you know, ever since I was a kid I've been wanting to meet all these stars and it's just crazy I can come out here and blessed enough to see them all.
2: Yeah, it's been pretty good, a good experience and meeting, like, or doing new things that I haven't really done before.
3: It's been awesome to come up to Auckland to show the girls, I guess, what rugby league can look like here in New Zealand. Doesn't matter where you come from, you know, Gail had to play for Highwater Hawks and stuff like that growing up, and now look at it, you know. So just showing them that there is that passion, that belief in them.
0: No o ngā tai ana te wetu rongonui o Taranaki a Gail Broughton ki wāinga I ngā kura poipoi kōtiro ki te waka ihihi I a rātou.
4: I was once used, you know, I came to camps like these and I didn't have the same opportunities, but, you know, I had a club team, obviously, like I said, very proud, Harvard Hawks, junior club, rep it till I die, but yeah, ultimately, you guys are my inspiration.
5: Pretty specially, I think we just spoke about it before, just full circle moment. Getting to see a lot of these young kids, who I am, I'm proud to be from Taranaki. Everywhere I go, everyone knows I rep the 278 loud and proud, so yeah, they'll probably just see actually their cousin, really.
6: One of the main purposes behind these type of hikoi, these type of trips is to give exposure to our tamariki and our rangatahi to kind of see what's out there, with the hope that gives them just that little bit of inspiration to really, you know, believe in themselves and chase their dreams and their aspirations. And when they get to rub shoulders with people that are doing that or have done that, that helps them with their self-belief and stuff as well. So that's what we really, really hope to get out this weekend.
0: E tipu tere ana a Stars Academy, a kakaha kite I te wanake haere, o te hākinakina nei huri noa ana.
6: Been really special to give our tamariki, our rangatahi, an opportunity to experience something that not a lot of people get to experience. You know, to be with some of our NRL players, NRLW players, and to be here on the big stage to see how it all happens, it's pretty cool. Plenty of smiles and happiness and laughter. And that's what it's all about at the end of the day, giving them experiences that they love and enjoy.
0: Huakina mai ai ngā tatau o te taiwanga o Rarotonga, kia taia ai e nei rangatai, kite kite I ngā kura, āroto.
2: I had a lot of mates and I thought it would be pretty cool, like all the adventures we do for the Stars.
1: Oh, the reason I chose to be a part of Stars is I just love the wairua and the mana really of the people that run it, and they've taken me really far.
7: Tim Harris to Vita, this is looking promising. Here's Pompey, yes!
0: Me te aha, he ara pekinga ka waia e nei rangatai, me o rātai wānau, kia kimi I te anamata. Te kakinga Kawiti Bashara, Tairi News.
8: Kia ke tewi kurahi māku I te timatanga hoki o pēnei o ngā kaupapa pūrongo ana I mihi a te rā pāpā o tātau a Hinari Kingi kei te tūtonu ngā mihi kia koe koro o te noe tewi a Tairu News koe ia te 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
4: It's almost 2 years since the tabling of that report. And in November it's 2 years of the apology. And what's been said and what's been done are two different things.
5: It's been more than 2 years for us, I think, and we've developed some kind of resilience against listening to politicians who could quite possibly be gaslighting us in some way.
3: Ko ngā minita me ngā mema pāremata i noho tahi ki ngā morehu, kia rongo i o rātou ā wangawanga mō ngā ki Taurangi e ai kia rātou, ka ore anō kia whakatutuki.
6: Are those survivors who not only shared their stories through the commission, but their incredible bravery of coming forward.
5: Whanaketia was a collective effort, an opportunity for us to come from darkness and into light. And in some sense, kei te noho pohara tonu ki ngā morehu.
3: Te kawe hoki i ngā putiputi i katohia mai i ngā whare i tūkinotia ai ngā tamariki. 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
4: A place called Ōwairaka up in Mount Albert in Auckland, where I spent time from 12 to 13. So it is taumaha to wear these. I was a bit challenged with putting it on, but I know that for me it's a constant reminder of the taumaha that's been put on all our survivors and our whānau.
3: E marama keho keho ana tā rātou i ki ai, whakahonoretia ngā kōrero, kia kaua e whatia anōtia te ki Taurangi.
7: I'm energised by all of those survivors and their courage and bravery. But I'm also really giddy and really angry as well. That 2 years on and we're still waiting to see real meaning and action behind that apology.
3: Kaore anō ngā mahi a ngā morehu kia mutu. 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

Fiji, Misty Blue here on Taipari Tai Tumu Morena. Ata Māori here and good morning. Welcome to your National Kaumātua Show, Taipari Tai Tumu, on today, Friday, the 24th of July, 2026. You're wondering where Tipini is this morning. Well, he was here before. I let him go home early because it's the weekend. And that's how kind and nice I am. Morena to all you listeners out there, wherever you are listening to Taipari Tai Tumu around the motu. And of course, to those listening around the world, overseas, over in Australia, maybe you're listening over in, America, Japan, China. Good to have your company here on the show. If you'd like to request a couple of waiata this morning, I don't know if you can give me a call on the toll-free number if you're calling from China, but anyway, 0800 824, give it a try. That's toll-free, 0800 824 727, 0800 824 727, for those living outside of Tauranga Moana. For all our whānau here in the Moana, you can call me on 578-2982. That's 578-2982. If you're calling from my mobile phone, 07-578-2982. That's 07-578-2982. As you heard, we, of course, started off the request part of the show with a waiata from George Veikoso, also known as Fiji. He passed away on this day, 24th of July last year, aged 55. And we celebrate the life of Fiji. I'll play another waiata from him right now. And this is one of his very popular waiata, Sweet Darling, here on Taipari Tai Tumu. Give me a call if you'd like to request the waiata on the show. Don't be shy. Ka wai whakama.

Sol Fiji, born on the 10th of May 1970 in Fiji. George Veikoso's first professional singing appearance earned him $5 from the audience. He liked singing in the church as a child. Fiji, George Veikoso passed away on this day, 24th of July last year, 2025, over in Suva in Fiji, surrounded by whānau at the age of 55. Nō reira, e te rangatira, moi mai rā. 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Te taima i nai nei, tukai mātahi meneti mai te whā o ngā haura, 11 minutes after 4 o'clock. Let's get into your requests right now. Our first couple of waiata this morning requested by Matua Rawiri and Whae Hene down there in Here Taunga, listening through Radio Kahungunu, Morena Kōrua. You'd like Aaron Neville with Crying in the Chapel, but first, this is Dean Martin, Facing the Crowd.

Aaron Neville with Crying in the Chapel. Our next couple of waiata requested by Whai Tangiwai over there in Kirikiriroa. I'd also like to send these couple of waiata out for Auntie Mamai Takare. Morena, Auntie Mamai. The Mavericks dance the night away and TPM, Te Pauamanga Tawhiri, begin the beginning.

Te pau o Mangatāwhiri with Begin the Begin. Morena to you, Patrick. Here are your waiata going out for your mum, Joy, and for everyone that's listening to the show. You'd like Raymond Solomon and his daughter, Luann Mayer, with Cruising, and Matua Dennis August, Just for the Love of You.

Kei te whakarongo mai ki tēnei te hōtaka kaumātua ko Taipari Tai Timu. Nā matua Dennis August me tana waiata ko Just For The Love Of You. Morena, whaia aroha nui. Here are your waiata whaia. Going out for your sisters Rākai, Roto and Naumai. The Sir Howard Morrison Quartet, We Have All The Flowers Gone. And Elvis Presley, Wooden Heart.

It was the King of Rock and Roll, Elvis Presley. Thank you. Thank you very much. It's nearly coming up to 20 minutes away from 5 o'clock. These next couple of waiata requested by Matua Kere up in Tamaki Makaurau. Morena, Matua Kere. And your waiata, especially for your whānau, you'd like Josh Tatofi with The Prisoner of Love. But first, this is Black Diamond and My Special Prayer.

Josh Tatofi with the Prisoner of Aroha, Prisoner of Love. Te wā inai nei, tukau maurua, meneti ki te rima o ngā haura. 12 minutes away from 5 here on your national kaumātua show, Taipari Tai Timu. Here your way at Joy, going out for your son Patrick, of course, and for everyone that's listening to Taipari Tai Timu, and for Matua Roger. You'd like Marie Osmond from the Osmonds with the Paper Roses, and Dorothy Moore, If You Give Me Your Heart.

That was Dorothy Moore, If You Give Me Your Heart. Morena, Mr. Ika, here are your waiata. You'd like Toots and the Maytals with Beautiful Woman and the Bee Gees, How Can I Mend a Broken Heart?

Nā te rōpū The Bee Gees, me tā rātou wai, ko How Can You Mend a Broken Heart, te wā inainei, 40 minutes I mai te rima karaka, 3 minutes after 5. I'd like to send out these next couple of waiata for Fire Mary Wānoa, down there in Te Araroa, morena Fire Mary, Toots in the Maytals with Peace, Perfect Peace, and Fire Francis Toy, and Angel's Wings.

The late Fire Francis Toy and Angels Wings. Morena Uncle John Toma over there at Te Maitere o Matakana. Morena Uncle. And here's a couple of waiata for you. I'd also like to send them out for Koro Bobby, for Uncle Hawata and Auntie Riria and all the whānau over there, Matakana and also Rangiwaia. A couple of waiata from Matua Ben Tafiti, Maria Lena and Teo Ranoa.

0: baila
1: Nā matua Ben Tawhiti, me tana waiata ko Te Ora Noa. Morena whae aroha nui, here are your waiata, Sir Howard Morrison with How Great Thou Art. But first, this is Dennis Marsh and Mark.

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Ladies and gentlemen, the three most important things in life, faith, hope, and love. It is with my love that I thank you all for sharing this night with me.

to Howard Morrison with How Great Thou Art. My sincere apologies going out to you, Whaelina. Those two waiata were for you. Aroha mai. These next couple of waiata, though, going out for Matua Roger, for his whānau, and for Joy, Simon and Garfunkel with Bridge Over Troubled Waters. But first, this is Elvis Presley and his waiata.

Simon and Garfunkel with the Bridge Over Troubled Waters here on Taipari Tai Timu this Friday morning. It's pretty makariri, so I hope you're keeping nice and warm out there. Grab yourself a big blanket or put on a jacket. Go and light the fire if you're lucky enough to have a fire, or maybe just put on the heater. But anyway, please keep warm, make yourself a hot drink, and enjoy the next 27 minutes of some beautiful waiata as requested by yourselves, including these couple of waiata I'd like to send out, especially for Auntie Ngahuia. Morena, Auntie, and your waiata I'd like to also send out to all the whanau out in Ngāti Tapu and also Ngai Tū Kairangi. And for the whānau here in Tauranga Moana, here are a couple of waiata for you, Auntie Ngahuia. First one is from the late Miranda Gray Taufa. This is I Roto I Te Tohu, Shackled, and John Rolls, If I Only Had Time.

If I only had time, Mr. John Rolls here on Taipari Tai Timu. These next couple of waiata going out especially for Uncle Michael Irwin, all the way down there in Taranaki. Morena te Uncle Michael, and your waiata you would like to send out especially for your sister-in-law Gina, for Maikara, for Mr. Ika, also for Auntie Mamai Takarei over there in Waikato Tainui, and also for your brother Uncle Bobby here in Tauranga, and for the Irwin and Kohu whānau. Laverne Baker, Play It Fair, and TC Cassidy, I'll Meet You In My Dreams.

TC Cassidy, I'll meet you in my dreams. Morena, Auntie Teresa, here in Tauranga Moana. Thank you for the call. Good to hear from you. And here's a couple of words for you and for Auntie Teresa and Auntie Petty and Auntie Flo, aroha mai. And for the whānau over there at Matakana and Rangi Waia, also out in Ngāti Hangarau. Matua Ben Tafiti, after the lights go out, but first this is Matua Mina Mitai with Send Me the Pillow.

A beautiful waiata there from Matua Ben Tawhiti, finishing off the show for today, Friday 24th of July. That, of course, was after the lights go out. And the lights are just about to go out here on Taipari Taitimu this morning. It's nearly coming up to 2 minutes away from six. I hope you all enjoyed the show this morning, as well as the requests or the waiata as requested by all you listeners out there. Thank you very much for supporting the show, and of course to all our iwi radio stations, Ngā Reo, Irirangi Māori, Ngā Mihi Nui, kia koutou rā te māngai pāho mō te pūtea tautoko. Matua Tipine, he'll be back on Monday morning, bright and early from midnight. I'll be back, not too sure when. Until next time though, have a...

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He did a U-turn, they locked him up. And then he took the damn woman with him, took Tiny down the way. Tiny had never been locked up until this wants to go down there and drop a hit record.

E tua na ki te maunga, e kaua na ki te moana, kai a tāua te taihana. 1161 AM, 87.6 FM.

0: Kia ora. Life's busy, we know that. But here's the thing, your vote does matter. Ki te kore koe e pōti, you're letting someone else make the decisions for you, and haven't iwi Māori copped that. Voting doesn't have to be complicated, and actually, enrolling is easy. 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He māma noiho. 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And whakarongo mai, if you've shifted around, changed your name, whether you're on the Māori or the general role, you've got to update your info. Heia hara, it's quick. 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Rehita today and rock the vote. Rock the vote, baby. Rock the vote. Don't tip the vote over.
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1: Mōrena, Paura.
0: Mōrena, how are you?
1: So, yeah, look, it's a big occasion. Pōpō out there at Jerry Collins Stadium in Porirua. It's the grand final weekend for Wellington Premier Club Rugby. And our feature game, it's the final of the Jubilee Cup, which is to find the number one premier club in Te Whanganui Tara, and it takes place between Petone and Huddle Boys Marist, two teams who are geographically not far from each other. Huddle Boys Marist based at the Hutt Recreation Ground, and Petone based at the Petone Recreation Ground, so they're neighbours and they're arch rivals, and they've made it to the grand final of the Jubilee Cup, so looking forward to that. Kickoff is at 3 p.m. Now, also, the Hardham VC Cup, which is the second tier competition, the final is taking place just up the driveway from Jerry Collins on Jerry Collins number 2 or Porirua Park number 2. And that's taking place between Paramata, Plimerton and Wellington, Axeman.
0: Awesome. Man, these two teams sound like very, like the teams to watch out for. In your opinion, and I know we can't be biased, but we can be biased. It's only one team that wins, right? Who are you going for?
1: Well, Petone have got some quality players. A lot of their players are part of the Wellington Lions for their upcoming MPC. And also, Petone won the Swindale Shield, which is the first competition in the season, so they'll probably go in favourites. Had a good win in the semi-finals last week, which you might have heard on Te Opo Kōtika, when they beat Upper Hutt 48-40 after extra time. And Huddle Boys Marist, they beat Tawa in the other semi-final, so and they've made it through to the final. So look, it'll be close, but I expect Petone to win. I'm not too sure about the availability of some of their better players, because I know the Wellington Lions have got a game on, and so they might ask some of those players not to be released for the grand final, which is very disappointing for Wellington Rugby.
0: Waikahua, waikatohu e hika mā, hei a pōpō tūai ngā kēmi nei, ngā tuki anu i wanganu i ngā kapa e rua nei. It's also a bit of a celebration as well, Davey, with it being the 100 year for Wellington Rugby Commentary. Talk about that a bit more.
1: That's right, yes. So we're going to celebrate 100 years of radio rugby commentary in Te Whanganui Tata. The first commentary took place on July the 23rd in 1927. So if you spin that 100 years forward, you get to 100 years and what? 100 years and 2 days, pōpō, for the first to celebrate 100 years of radio rugby commentary. And, you know, Te Opo Kōtika, we've been a mainstay since 2015 and providing live rugby commentary on Te Opo Kōtika every Saturday. And often Sunday. And so we're quite proud of the fact we've maintained that for over 10 years now. And so we're continuing the tradition. So, you know, obviously TV wasn't around in 1927, so yeah.
0: I think back that, like, 100 years ago, what do you think that medium was? Like, what were the airways like?
1: Well,
0: who was broadcasting back then?
1: Well, it would have been AM, wouldn't it, I guess?
0: Yeah. 100 years ago, that is a long time.
1: So Gordon Noble Campbell, who is our prominent commentator, he is organising this, and he mentioned, I think the guy's name was Tom someone, who commentated the first ever game in 1927, but I can't recall his surname. But I'm not too sure where it took place, but tune in from about 2 o'clock apopo, because Gordon will be there with a few of the other commentators around from down through the years, the likes of John Macbeth and Adam Julian and one or two others. I've got some interviews to play out with Grant Nisbet, the current Sky commentator, and Keith Quinn, who's been a legendary commentator on TV for TVNZ and Sky as well. So so it's going to be a sort of dedication to the great commentators over the years, both radio and television. Mm. And then from 3 p.m. we'll move on to the grand final, the big one between Petwani and Huddle Boys Maris, and obviously a few of those commentators might have a bit to say throughout the game as well. So it should be a bit of fun.
0: Should be a bit of fun, Ehiga Ma. Ana, I rongo koutou I ngā kōrero, ngā whakahaua, Davey, mō ene mahi a hākina kina kei te tū ki roto o Pōlege, hei ngā rāwhakata e tū mai nei. Thank you for joining us on the show this morning, David.
1: Always a pleasure, Paulder.
0: I know, come your on. Expert knowledge, man, every time I have you on the show, oh wow, I'm thoroughly surprised about everything and the way you explain things. Tēnā koe, i o whakamārawa. 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

0: Applications are now open for the Ngārimu Video and Waiata Composition Competitions. Akonga in Year 7 to 13 can enter the Ngārimu Video or Waiata Composition Competitions to be in to win one of 12 prizes for themselves and their kura. And the competition entries close on Sunday the 2nd of August 2026. 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

0: 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What do Māori voters need to know about the Māori electoral option this year?
1: The Māori electoral option is a choice between which role we want to vote in. So that as Māori, we have two options. We have the Māori role and the general role. And we make our choice when we first enroll to vote. And after that, we can change our choice, except for 3 months before an election. So this election will be held on the 7th of November this year. That means if you want to change the role that you're presently on, you have until midnight 6th of August to make that change.
0: Do you have to confirm which role you're on, or can you just kind of go in and wing it?
1: No, well, that's a change that's happened. You cannot enrol and vote on the same day.
0: So, Mutahunga Kaori Te Tino Marama, what difference does the role that you're on make to your vote?
1: Like myself, I live in Tāmaki Makaurau. If I'm on the Māori role, I'd be on the Tāmaki Makaurau electorate, and I'd vote the candidate who's standing in that electorate. If I was on the general role, I'd be voting, I think, in Newlyn, and I'd be voting for the general electorate candidate who would be standing in my area. Both roles, for party votes, you can vote for any party on both roles.
0: And you've touched on this a little bit already, but just for clarity, so this election is going to be a little bit different. Can you explain the changes this year to voters?
1: Yeah, sure. The major change is that we can't enroll and vote on the same day. And we have to be enrolled prior to voting starting.
0: We know that some of our whānau find it difficult to access information, to access their enrolment forms. And given the earlier enrolment deadline, how is the Commission going to make sure New Zealanders are enrolled?
1: Yeah, we've been running a nationwide information education program. You might have seen it on TV, at events, posters. We've got community engagement teams out in the communities right now. We were just at the Tāmaki Makaurau regionals, and we'll be turning out to all events that the community congregate at to pass all this information. That includes advertising and community engagement.
0: So you're going to have teams of warriors, soldiers out in the community, eh?
1: Yeah, kaimahi that go out and they can help people to check their enrolment or enrol people or give them advice about where to go to if they want to change things.
0: So where can people find these hubs?
1: Okay, so we have what we call enrolment hubs where we want to enrol people before the election starts. And it's a bit of a win situation because we have to procure placements or places where we're going to have voting places. Yeah. So we'll be utilising those places to set up enrolment hubs where people can come in, check their details and enrol if they haven't enrolled.
0: So 10 hubs and main centres, they like high population areas, shopping malls, that sort of stuff.
1: Correct. All the main cities, you know, Whangarei, Auckland, Hamilton, Wellington, Christchurch and Dunedin. For our rural areas, we'll have mobile teams that go out into our rural areas and, you know, try and assist people to do the same.
0: Yeah, I mean, there aren't many shopping centres in Matahi Valley and Whareponga. How will those communities be serviced?
1: Same thing. Our community engagement teams are out there and we'll be going around to those areas, you know, assisting people to check their details and to update their details and to enrol.
0: E te rangati rei, mihena ki a koe I a taua kōrero. If people don't know if they're enrolled, where can they go?
1: They can go to vote.nz. Online. They can also ring our 0800 number and get advice about what to do. And also they can go to those events that we were talking about and see our kaimahi out there in the field and ask for their advice.
0: Kia koutou kaori te mōhio ko te free phone number, kore warirau toru ono fitu ono rima ono, 0800 367 656. 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
1: Tēnā koe.
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There are many political reckons out there, but don't fear, Te Hōpaka Tō Rangapū has your back. Every Wednesday, between 4 and 6pm, Hōtaka Tō Rangapū puts the spotlight on politicians from all shades, with their kaupapa, their views, and of course, what we think. For 2 hours of political perspective you won't hear elsewhere, it's Te Hōtaka Tō Rangapū Rapa from 4pm only on Te Upu.

0: Kilda, life's busy, we know that. But here's the thing, your vote does matter. Ki te kore koe e pōti, you're letting someone else make the decisions for you, and haven't we Māori copped that. Voting doesn't have to be complicated, and actually, enrolling is easy. 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He māma noiho. It takes just a few minutes and you can do it online at a local office or even by mail. And whakarongo mai, if you've shifted around, changed your name, whether you're on the Māori or the general role, you've got to update your info. Heia hara, it's quick. 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